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106.1 BLI, Long Island's number one for all the hits. Happy Saturday, Long Island. You're hanging with Aaron. New music coming up later this hour from the Jonas Brothers. Right now, it's Olivia Rodrigo on BLI.

0: 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Hey, Mr. DJ. Long Island's number one for all the hits. 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

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He was 6 years old. 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He'll tell you all about it at the Lou.

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1: Sun setting earlier and earlier. And you know I love fall. I prefer it, but my body is not ready. I do like a late sunset. It's new on BLI from

0: The concert may be over, but the party just moved to your car. 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More sing at the top of your lungs hits and more reasons to take the long way home. Right after the concert Monday night on Long Island's number one for all the hits. 106.1 BLI. 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
4: All right, for Wading River, Garden City, and the rest of the island, sunny out today, high near 80. Tonight, nice and clear, low about 63. Tomorrow, mostly sunny during the day, high near 80. Then tomorrow night, some chances of rain with a low near 65. As always, check out Island Wide Weather on social media or on their website at islandwideweather.com for all the latest on Long Island weather. Right now, it is 79 with Tame Impala and Jenny from Blackpink. This is Dracula on Long Island's number one for all the hits, 106.1. One BLI.

Hey, it's your man TJ Smooth and the Smooth Takeover, and that is my time. Thank you as always for letting me hang out with you. We'll be back together again very, very soon. And don't forget to tune in all weekend long for your next shot at Ed Sheeran tickets. Right now it's

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